0: Słuchacie stacji RMF w pracy.
1: They say the holy water's watered down, and this town's lost its faith.

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Now would you ever realize the consequences of your life?

0: Don Diablo, Kua.
1: Gucci man a dime, catch me ballin' out in line. Day Tom Brady with the paper, I go Super Bowl signed it. You signed Bo, crazy running to the hundreds. I keep my neck and my wrist at least 100. Hugging the hood with the money and they loving it. She got comfortable, she called me by my government. 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
2: And pull off in a Porsche like a car thief.